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0: Moose weather for Huntsville.
11: Partially cloudy, dropping down to a low of 8. Tomorrow, mainly sunny, high of 23, with fog patches dissipating throughout the morning. Taking a look at the weekend on Saturday, it will be a mix of sun and cloud at a high of 25. Then on Sunday, cloudy at a high of 25.
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0: Moose weather for Huntsville.
11: Partially cloudy, dropping down to a low of 8. Tomorrow, mainly sunny, high of 23, with fog patches dissipating throughout the morning. Taking a look at the weekend, on Saturday, it will be a mix of sun and cloud at a high of 25. Then on Sunday, cloudy at a high of 25.
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0: Boost weather for Huntsville.
4: Partially cloudy, dropping down to a low of 8. Tomorrow, mainly sunny, high of 23, with fog patches dissipating throughout the morning. Taking a look at the weekend on Saturday, it will be a mix of sun and cloud at a high of 25. Then on Sunday, cloudy at a high of 25.
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12: Partially cloudy, dropping down to a low of 8. Tomorrow, mainly sunny, high of 23, with fog patches dissipating throughout the morning. Taking a look at the weekend on Saturday, it will be a mix of sun and cloud at a high of 25. Then on Sunday, cloudy at a high of 25.
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6: Moose weather for Huntsville.
7: Partially cloudy, dropping down to a low of 8. Tomorrow, mainly sunny, high of 23, with fog patches dissipating throughout the morning. Taking a look at the weekend on Saturday, it will be a mix of sun and cloud at a high of 25. Then on Sunday, cloudy at a high of 25.
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1: GIP Paving Incorporated wishes to advise that intermittent short-duration mainline closures will occur on Highway 11 for the Gravenhurst project. These closures are scheduled on weekdays, July 21st and 22nd, 2026. Traffic will be stopped for short durations of up to 15 minutes at a time. The highway will reopen to allow queued traffic to pass as soon after blasting as it is safe for vehicles to proceed. For the latest information on highway closures and construction, the public can call 511, MTO's Road Information Line, or check 511ON.ca.
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0: Boost weather for Huntsville.
10: Partially cloudy, dropping down to a low of 8. Tomorrow, mainly sunny, high of 23, with fog patches dissipating throughout the morning. Taking a look at the weekend on Saturday, it will be a mix of sun and cloud at a high of 25. Then on Sunday, cloudy at a high of 25.
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0: Moose weather for Huntsville.
7: Partially cloudy, dropping down to a low of 8. Tomorrow, mainly sunny, high of 23, with fog patches dissipating throughout the morning. Taking a look at the weekend on Saturday, it will be a mix of sun and cloud at a high of 25. Then on Sunday, cloudy at a high of 25.
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0: Boost weather for Huntsville.
14: Partially cloudy, dropping down to a low of 8. Tomorrow, mainly sunny, high of 23, with fog patches dissipating throughout the morning. Taking a look at the weekend on Saturday, it will be a mix of sun and cloud at a high of 25. Then on Sunday, cloudy at a high of 25.
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7: Partially cloudy, low of 8, becoming mainly sunny as it warms up to a high of 23, with fog patches dissipating throughout the morning. On Friday, it will be sunny at a high of 25. Then looking at the weekend on Saturday, it will be a mix of sun and cloud at a high of 25. And it's going to be a high of 25 again on Sunday as it's cloudy.
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6: Moose weather for Huntsville.
7: Partially cloudy, low of 8, becoming mainly sunny as it warms up to a high of 23, with fog patches dissipating throughout the morning. On Friday, it will be sunny at a high of 25. Then looking at the weekend on Saturday, it will be a mix of sun and cloud at a high of 25. And it's going to be a high of 25 again on Sunday as it's cloudy.
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0: Moose weather for Huntsville.
5: Partially cloudy, low of 8, becoming mainly sunny as it warms up to a high of 23, with fog patches dissipating throughout the morning. On Friday, it will be sunny at a high of 25. Then looking at the weekend, on Saturday, it will be a mix of sun and cloud at a high of 25. And it's going to be a high of 25 again on Sunday as it's cloudy.
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7: Partially cloudy, low of 8, becoming mainly sunny as it warms up to a high of 23, with fog patches dissipating throughout the morning. On Friday, it will be sunny at a high of 25. Then looking at the weekend on Saturday, it will be a mix of sun and cloud at a high of 25. And it's going to be a high of 25 again on Sunday as it's cloudy.
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4: Partially cloudy, low of 8, becoming mainly sunny as it warms up to a high of 23, with fog patches dissipating throughout the morning. On Friday, it will be sunny at a high of 25. Then looking at the weekend on Saturday, it will be a mix of sun and cloud at a high of 25. And it's going to be a high of 25 again on Sunday as it's cloudy.
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9: Partially cloudy, low of 8, becoming mainly sunny as it warms up to a high of 23, with fog patches dissipating throughout the morning. On Friday, it will be sunny at a high of 25. Then looking at the weekend on Saturday, it will be a mix of sun and cloud at a high of 25, and it's going to be a high of 25 again on Sunday as it's cloudy.
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7: Moose weather for Huntsville.
8: Partially cloudy, low of 8, becoming mainly sunny as it warms up to a high of 23, with fog patches dissipating throughout the morning. On Friday, it will be sunny at a high of 25. Then looking at the weekend on Saturday, it will be a mix of sun and cloud at a high of 25. And it's going to be a high of 25 again on Sunday as it's cloudy.
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8: Partially cloudy, low of 8, becoming mainly sunny as it warms up to a high of 23, with fog patches dissipating throughout the morning. On Friday, it will be sunny at a high of 25. Then looking at the weekend, on Saturday, it will be a mix of sun and cloud at a high of 25, and it's going to be a high of 25 again on Sunday as it's cloudy.
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2: Partially cloudy, low of 8, becoming mainly sunny as it warms up to a high of 23, with fog patches dissipating throughout the morning. On Friday, it will be sunny at a high of 25. Then looking at the weekend, on Saturday, it will be a mix of sun and cloud at a high of 25, and it's going to be a high of 25 again on Sunday as it's cloudy.
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0: Loose weather for Huntsville.
4: Partially cloudy, low of 8, becoming mainly sunny as it warms up to a high of 23, with fog patches dissipating throughout the morning. On Friday, it will be sunny at a high of 25. Then looking at the weekend on Saturday, it will be a mix of sun and cloud at a high of 25, and it's going to be a high of 25 again on Sunday as it's cloudy.

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3: Partially cloudy, low of 8, becoming mainly sunny as it warms up to a high of 23, with fog patches dissipating throughout the morning. On Friday, it will be sunny at a high of 25. Then looking at the weekend on Saturday, it will be a mix of sun and cloud at a high of 25. And it's going to be a high of 25 again on Sunday as it's cloudy.

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6: Boost weather for Huntsville.
7: Partially cloudy, low of 8, becoming mainly sunny as it warms up to a high of 23, with fog patches dissipating throughout the morning. On Friday, it will be sunny at a high of 25. Then looking at the weekend on Saturday, it will be a mix of sun and cloud at a high of 25. And it's going to be a high of 25 again on Sunday as it's cloudy.
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1: Good morning, I'm Richard Coffin. A 42-year-old from Sudbury is facing 8 charges after a firearm was found by police during a traffic stop on Highway 400. Police say around 1 on Monday afternoon, an officer was conducting patrols on the 400 in Georgian Bay Township when they stopped a vehicle to investigate a Highway Traffic Act offense. They say the driver was arrested after a firearm was found during a search of the vehicle. As a result, he's facing a handful of charges, including possession of a weapon for a dangerous purpose, unauthorized possession of a prohibited or restricted firearm, and tampering with a firearm serial number. The accused was held in custody and will appear in court tomorrow. The District of Muskoka is considering speed limit changes on several district-owned roads in and around Bracebridge. Staff say 2 recommended changes include lowering the speed limit on Entrance Drive from Cedar Lane to Ecclestone Drive from 50 to 40 kilometers per hour, and on Taylor Road from Manitoba Street to Front Street from 50 to 30 kilometers per hour. According to a report from the district's Director of Capital Planning, Mark Misko, presented at a committee meeting yesterday morning, the proposed changes are intended to align speed limits on district roads with best practices and industry standards while ensuring a consistent approach across all municipalities. Staff say the proposed changes are based on the Bracebridge Speed Limit Review Analysis, which considers industry best practices, the Transportation Association of Canada speed limit guidelines, operating speeds, and driver behavior, among other things. For more details on the proposed changes, visit MyMuskokaNow.com. The Township of Muskoka Lakes has launched an online survey to gather public input on the design of the new Hanna Park Playground. Officials say the existing structures reached the end of its serviceable life, and the township's working to create a new playground that honors its legacy while providing a safe, accessible space for future generations. They say the township partnered with Earthscape to develop playground concepts that reflect the character of the existing playground while incorporating high-quality natural materials and modern safety standards. The survey, available through the township website, will be open until noon tomorrow. And a Huntsville landlord's been fined $10,000 after failing to comply with an Ontario Fire Code order. The Huntsville Fire Department says fire prevention officers spent 10 months working with the owner to remove unsafe combustible materials from a basement service room in a multi-unit rental property. Officials say despite repeated inspections and written warnings, the hazardous conditions remained. The fire department proceeded with charges, and the landlord was found guilty of failing to comply with an inspection order in order to pay a $10,000 fine. Fire officials remind landlords they're responsible for maintaining fire-safe conditions in their buildings and encourage renters with fire safety concerns to contact their local fire department.
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3: The Tampa Bay Rays beat the Blue Jays 4-2 last night to send the Jays to 10 games under 500. Toronto's offense continued to be an issue as they manage only 4 hits and have a total of only 6 runs in their past 5 games. Jays will try and avoid the series sweep today with Game 4 starting just after 3. In Major League Soccer action last night, Toronto FC played to a scoreless draw with New England. Nashville beat CF Montreal 1-0, while FC Cincinnati edged Vancouver Whitecaps 4-3.
0: Moose weather for Huntsville.
3: Just a few clouds this morning with a sunny afternoon. We'll get up to 23, clear tonight and down to 10. Sunshine returns for Friday, a high of 25. Look at the local road report. Work continues on King William Street from Scott Street to Highway 60, reducing traffic to a single lane in both directions. Construction continues on the Locks Bridge project throughout the summer with single lane traffic and minor delays expected along Brunel Road, while Lockview Road remains closed to Muskoka Road 2. Highway 592 north of Huntsville at the Little East River Bridge in Novar will also have single lane closures. And if you're heading further south on Highway 11 today, expect slowdowns as you get past the Gravener's area, as Highway 11 between South Cashy Lake Road and Muskoka Road 41 will have single lane closures in both directions and some short full closures as well due to rock blasting throughout the week. If you spot any more slowdowns in the morning drive, let us know. Call or text to 705-789-4464.
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1: Mainly clear. We're at 11:06:12 on a Thursday morning. It's Brock here for Huntsville's biggest variety, 105.5 The Moose. Coming up on the morning drive, a question for homeowners about things that got left behind, plus rules of the road trip. And people say they stopped doing this around 30, but they should probably keep doing it. Plus, our key to ballot keyword contest continues. Details later this hour. Barney Bentall, Huntsville's biggest variety.

0: That's Len with Steal My Sunshine as we gear up for a sunny Thursday up to 23 today at 6:20 in the a.m. We're at 11 degrees, and I would say it's mainly sunny out there. Brock hanging out with you in the morning drive. We recently received a message from a listener, and it got us thinking this morning. They said they recently bought their house, and they were cleaning out the basement and noticed one section of the drywall sounded hollow. They're clearly detectives. Curiosity got the better of them. They cut a small hole, and inside the wall was an old metal lunchbox. Sounds like a movie. It had newspaper clippings from the 70s, handful of old coins, a family photo, and a note from the previous homeowner that said, "If you found this, congratulations. You own the house now." How cool is that? Maybe wonder, when you moved into your place, did the previous owners leave anything behind? Maybe it was something gross, something valuable, something weird. Maybe discovered something that definitely wasn't yours. Hidden compartments, old toys in the attic, mystery keys that don't unlock anything. The strangest, coolest, most interesting out there thing you found after moving into your home. Give us a call. Shoot us a message. 705-78-4464. I have a feeling there's some great stories out there. Didn't find anything in our home that we didn't ask for. New home, that is. Moved in about 2 years ago. As a kid, though, Dad found old yearbooks in the attic, and they weren't from the previous owner. They were from like two owners ago. I don't think he ever got a hold of them. Want to share? Let me know. Look at the forecast after the break.
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5: Moose weather for Huntsville.
6: It's mainly clear out there. We're at 11. Expect a sunny afternoon as we get up to 23 today. Clear tonight, going to drop down to 10. Tomorrow's forecast sunny and a high of 25. If you spot a slowdown, let us know. 705-789-4464. Look at the local road report coming up after Moose News. Our top news stories, you can find them at mymuskoka.com. 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
1: Good morning, I'm Richard Coffin. A 42-year-old from Sudbury is facing 8 charges after a firearm was found by police during a traffic stop on Highway 400. Police say around 1 on Monday afternoon, an officer was conducting patrols on the 400 in Georgian Bay Township when they stopped a vehicle to investigate a Highway Traffic Act offense. They say the driver was arrested after a firearm was found during a search of the vehicle. As a result, he's facing a handful of charges, including possession of a weapon for a dangerous purpose, unauthorized possession of a prohibited or restricted firearm, and tampering with a firearm serial number. The accused was held in custody and will appear in court tomorrow. The District of Muskoka is considering speed limit changes on several district-owned roads in and around Bracebridge. Staff say 2 recommended changes include lowering the speed limit on Entrance Drive from Cedar Lane to Ecclestone Drive from 50 to 40 kilometers per hour, and on Taylor Road from Manitoba Street to Front Street from 50 to 30 kilometers per hour. According to a report from the district's Director of Capital Planning, Mark Misko, presented at a committee meeting yesterday morning, the proposed changes are intended to align speed limits on district roads with best practices and industry standards while ensuring a consistent approach across all municipalities. Staff say the proposed changes are based on the Bracebridge Speed Limit Review Analysis, which considers industry best practices, the Transportation Association of Canada speed limit guidelines, operating speeds, and driver behavior, among other things. For more details on the proposed changes, visit MyMuskokaNow.com. The Township of Muskoka Lakes has launched an online survey to gather public input on the design of the new Hanna Park Playground. Officials say the existing structures reached the end of its serviceable life, and the township's working to create a new playground that honors its legacy while providing a safe, accessible space for future generations. They say the township partnered with Earthscape to develop playground concepts that reflect the character of the existing playground while incorporating high-quality natural materials and modern safety standards. The survey, available through the township website, will be open until noon tomorrow. And a Huntsville landlord's been fined $10,000 after failing to comply with an Ontario Fire Code order. The Huntsville Fire Department says fire prevention officers spent 10 months working with the owner to remove unsafe combustible materials from a basement service room in a multi-unit rental property. Officials say despite repeated inspections and written warnings, the hazardous conditions remained. The fire department proceeded with charges and the landlord was found guilty of failing to comply with an inspection order in order to pay a $10,000 fine. Fire officials remind landlords they're responsible for maintaining fire-safe conditions in their buildings and encourage renters with fire safety concerns to contact their local fire department.
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3: The Tampa Bay Rays beat the Blue Jays 4-2 last night to send the Jays to 10 games under 500. Toronto's offense continued to be an issue as they manage only 4 hits and have a total of only 6 runs in their past 5 games. Jays will try and avoid the series sweep today with Game 4 starting just after 3. In Major League Soccer action last night, Toronto FC played to a scoreless draw with New England. Nashville beat CF Montreal 1-0, while FC Cincinnati edged Vancouver Whitecaps 4-3.
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3: Just a few clouds this morning with a sunny afternoon. We'll get up to 23, clear tonight and down to 10. Sunshine returns for Friday, a high of 25. Look at the local road report. Work continues on King William Street from Scott Street to Highway 60, reducing traffic to a single lane in both directions. Construction continues on the Locks Bridge project throughout the summer with single lane traffic and minor delays expected along Brunel Road, while Lockview Road remains closed to Muskoka Road 2. Highway 592 north of Huntsville at the Little East River Bridge in Novar will also have single lane closures. And if you're heading further south on Highway 11 today, expect slowdowns as you get past the Graveners area, as Highway 11 between South Cashy Lake Road and Muskoka Road 41 will have single lane closures in both directions and some short full closures as well due to rock blasting throughout the week. If you spot any more slowdowns in the morning drive, let us know with a call or text to 705-789-4464. Coming up, details on a road trip game changer. Plus, if you're a fan of Led Zeppelin, well, you're going to want to keep listening. Here's 9 Days on the Moose.

Story of a Girl. It's 9 days in the morning drive, rocking out with Rock. It is 6:36, sunny and 11 degrees out there. The future of road trips is almost here, and it's a toilet under your passenger seat. The Chinese automaker has now patented, they patented in-vehicle toilet that slides out from under the seat. They say it's designed for long drives, camping, or those moments when you just can't find a washroom. Maybe you're stuck in traffic. I think it's great, but here's the thing. I have been called a bit of a road trip tyrant. If we are driving less than 4 hours, I do not see any need to stop, unless it's an emergency. I'm not crazy. But I laid out there, no bathroom breaks. No coffee or snack breaks. No Facebook marketplace detours. I'm sick of it. We get in the car. We get out of the car when we arrive at the destination. Now, having babies has completely ruined that philosophy. I mean, you got to stop when they want to. They make the rules. 4 kids. I thought 4 hours without a break. Totally reasonable. So I'm curious, what is your road trip breaking point? How many hours can you go before you need to make a stop? Hit me up with a call or text. Green Day's Longview is on the boost.

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2: A whole lot of concert ticket giveaways. What's going on? Brock here for The Moose. For the past few weeks, we've been giving you a chance to score some tickets to an awesome tribute show at the Key to Bala. This week, no different. Coming this August 27th, the Key to Bala is bringing another incredible tribute show your way with classic albums live. This time, Led Zeppelin II, a full recreation of Zeppelin's second album, plus an additional set packed with all the hits. 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I have snuck some Zeppelin tunes throughout the morning and afternoon drive. Once you hear one, text Led Zeppelin to 705-789-4464. 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If you can do that for me, we're going to put you into a draw to score a pair of passes. Winner drawn after 4 p.m. today and contacted too. 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
0: Moose weather for Huntsville.
2: Just a few clouds this morning with a sunny afternoon. We'll get up to 23, clear tonight and down to 10. Sunshine returns for Friday, a high of 25. Look at the local road report. Work continues on King William Street from Scott Street to Highway 60, reducing traffic to a single lane in both directions. Construction continues on the Locks Bridge project throughout the summer with single lane traffic and minor delays expected along Brunel Road, while Lockview Road remains closed to Muskoka Road 2. Highway 592 north of Huntsville at the Little East River Bridge in Novar will also have single lane closures. And if you're heading further south on Highway 11 today, expect slowdowns as you get past the Gravener's area, as Highway 11 between South Cashy Lake Road and Muskoka Road 41 will have single lane closures in both directions and some short full closures as well due to rock blasting throughout the week. If you spot any more slowdowns in the morning drive, let us know with a call or text to 705-789-4464.

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1: Good morning, I'm Richard Coffin. A 42-year-old from Sudbury is facing 8 charges after a firearm was found by police during a traffic stop on Highway 400. Police say around 1 on Monday afternoon, an officer was conducting patrols on the 400 in Georgian Bay Township when they stopped a vehicle to investigate a Highway Traffic Act offense. They say the driver was arrested after a firearm was found during a search of the vehicle. As a result, he's facing a handful of charges, including possession of a weapon for a dangerous purpose, unauthorized possession of a prohibited or restricted firearm, and tampering with a firearm serial number. The accused was held in custody and will appear in court tomorrow. The District of Muskoka is considering speed limit changes on several district-owned roads in and around Bracebridge. Staff say 2 recommended changes include lowering the speed limit on Entrance Drive from Cedar Lane to Ecclestone Drive from 50 to 40 kilometers per hour, and on Taylor Road from Manitoba Street to Front Street from 50 to 30 kilometers per hour. According to a report from the district's Director of Capital Planning, Mark Misko, presented at a committee meeting yesterday morning, the proposed changes are intended to align speed limits on district roads with best practices and industry standards while ensuring a consistent approach across all municipalities. Staff say the proposed changes are based on the Bracebridge Speed Limit Review Analysis, which considers industry best practices, the Transportation Association of Canada speed limit guidelines, operating speeds, and driver behavior, among other things. For more details on the proposed changes, visit MyMuskokaNow.com. The Township of Muskoka Lakes has launched an online survey to gather public input on the design of the new Hannah Park Playground. Officials say the existing structures reach the end of its serviceable life, and the township's working to create a new playground that honors its legacy while providing a safe, accessible space for future generations. They say the township partnered with Earthscape to develop playground concepts that reflect the character of the existing playground while incorporating high-quality natural materials and modern safety standards. The survey, available through the township website, will be open until noon tomorrow. And a Huntsville landlord's been fined $10,000 after failing to comply with an Ontario Fire Code order. The Huntsville Fire Department says fire prevention officers spent 10 months working with the owner to remove unsafe combustible materials from a basement service room in a multi-unit rental property. Officials say despite repeated inspections and written warnings, the hazardous conditions remained. The fire department proceeded with charges and the landlord was found guilty of failing to comply with an inspection order in order to pay a $10,000 fine. Fire officials remind landlords they're responsible for maintaining fire-safe conditions in their buildings and encourage renters with fire safety concerns to contact their local fire department.
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5: The Tampa Bay Rays beat the Blue Jays 4-2 last night to send the Jays to 10 games under 500. Toronto's offense continued to be an issue as they manage only 4 hits and have a total of only 6 runs in their past 5 games. Jays will try and avoid the series sweep today with Game 4 starting just after 3. In Major League Soccer action last night, Toronto FC played to a scoreless draw with New England. Nashville beat CF Montreal 1-0, while FC Cincinnati edged Vancouver Whitecaps 4-3.
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5: It is 7:06 on a Thursday. It's mainly clear out there. We're at 11. Expect a sunny afternoon, a high of 23 today. Clear tonight, down to 10. Sunny tomorrow, looks like a high of 25. Hey, heads up, headed further south on Highway 11. Do expect slowdowns as rock blasting continues. There will be single to full lane closures. There will be intermittents, meaning spread throughout the day. And that is going to be in between South Cassia Lake Road, Muskoka Road 41, the Kilworthy area, both north and southbound. If you spot any more slowdowns, let us know. We'll call or text 789-4464. Dear concertgoers, please use the actual washroom, is the plea from an ex-artist, Noah Kahn, as he's fallen victim to a disturbing concert trip during his Great Divide tour. I think you can figure out what it is. He says, listen, I've been there before, but what you don't realize is there's a venue worker with a 1,000-yard stare after the concert dealing with that. You know, I have a slogan. I can't say all of it, but it's this. If you need to, leave when he's not playing the hits. Noah Kahn, Stick Season.

here on Huntsville's Biggest Variety, 7:15 on a Thursday. It's looking great out there, mainly sunny throughout the day. We're currently at 11 degrees. Coming up on the Morning Drive, we talk more about your road trip breaking point. Plus, our Muskoka Lighting Company, Morning Laugh, has a local connection this morning. Stick around for more details. Chilliwack's My Girl, The Moose.

0: A Breakfast Club jam as you bite into some. It's Simple Minds here on the Morning Drive with Brock. It is 7:24 on a Thursday. Looking nice out there. We're at 11 and a sunny afternoon. Forecast it. Hitting high in 23 today. Here's something we chatted about earlier. Your road trip breaking points. Amount of time you need to drive before you say, let's pull over. To me, I said, listen, a bit of a tyrant, but I say anything under 4 hours, no need for a stop. That's okay. Let's just get there. When you have kids, though, that all gets thrown out the window. Message here from another Brock, I believe. What's up, ma'am? Used to do 6 hours straight. Now it's two with young kids. We stop for ice cream. At least you get something out of the deal. Buddy, Grant, along you say there's a way to extend that breaking point. Let's hear it.
1: So here's something you should do when you when your kids get a little older. You got to think of road trip games. Mm-hmm. I used to do like a bingo game. And each one of them had a pencil or a pen or a marker or whatever. And on their cards were different road signs, and then you always throw some really unique, crazy things in it, like a unicorn or a frog or a bear. You know, you have to find a road sign that has one of that things on it. And anyways, my daughter always loved when she got the unicorn one, because she, believe it or not, she'd always find a unicorn. And then the one was cars, colors of cars and certain cars. You know, and or buses or something like that, or dump trucks or tractor trailers or tractor trailer pulling cars. And
0: were you still stopping every 2 hours?
1: No.
0: There you go.
1: No. You keep your mind busy, you can just float through life so easy.
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2: Moose weather for Huntsville.
0: Just a few clouds this morning with a sunny afternoon. We'll get up to 23, clear tonight and down to 10. Sunshine returns for Friday, a high of 25. Look at the local road report. Work continues on King William Street from Scott Street to Highway 60, reducing traffic to a single lane in both directions. Construction continues on the Locks Bridge project throughout the summer with single lane traffic and minor delays expected along Brunel Road, while Lockview Road remains closed to Muskoka Road 2. Highway 592 north of Huntsville at the Little East River Bridge in Novar will also have single lane closures. And if you're heading further south on Highway 11 today, expect slowdowns as you get past the Graveners area, as Highway 11 between South Cashy Lake Road and Muskoka Road 41 will have single lane closures in both directions and some short full closures as well due to rock blasting throughout the week. If you spot any more slowdowns in the morning drive, let us know with a call or text to 705-789-4464.
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1: Good morning, I'm Richard Coffin. A 42-year-old from Sudbury is facing 8 charges after a firearm was found by police during a traffic stop on Highway 400. Police say around 1 on Monday afternoon, an officer was conducting patrols on the 400 in Georgian Bay Township when they stopped a vehicle to investigate a Highway Traffic Act offense. They say the driver was arrested after a firearm was found during a search of the vehicle. As a result, he's facing a handful of charges, including possession of a weapon for a dangerous purpose, unauthorized possession of a prohibited or restricted firearm, and tampering with a firearm serial number. The accused was held in custody and will appear in court tomorrow. The District of Muskoka is considering speed limit changes on several district-owned roads in and around Bracebridge. Staff say 2 recommended changes include lowering the speed limit on Entrance Drive from Cedar Lane to Ecclestone Drive from 50 to 40 kilometers per hour, and on Taylor Road from Manitoba Street to Front Street from 50 to 30 kilometers per hour. According to a report from the district's Director of Capital Planning, Mark Bisco, presented at a committee meeting yesterday morning, the proposed changes are intended to align speed limits on district roads with best practices and industry standards while ensuring a consistent approach across all municipalities. Staff say the proposed changes are based on the Bracebridge Speed Limit Review Analysis, which considers industry best practices, the Transportation Association of Canada speed limit guidelines, operating speeds, and driver behavior, among other things. For more details on the proposed changes, visit MyMuskokaNow.com. The Township of Muskoka Lakes has launched an online survey to gather public input on the design of the new Hannah Park Playground. Officials say the existing structures reach the end of its serviceable life, and the township's working to create a new playground that honors its legacy while providing a safe, accessible space for future generations. They say the township partnered with Earthscape to develop playground concepts that reflect the character of the existing playground while incorporating high-quality natural materials and modern safety standards. The survey, available through the township website, will be open until noon tomorrow. And a Huntsville landlord's been fined $10,000 after failing to comply with an Ontario Fire Code order. The Huntsville Fire Department says fire prevention officers spent 10 months working with the owner to remove unsafe combustible materials from a basement service room in a multi-unit rental property. Officials say despite repeated inspections and written warnings, the hazardous conditions remained. The fire department proceeded with charges and the landlord was found guilty of failing to comply with an inspection order in order to pay a $10,000 fine. Fire officials remind landlords they're responsible for maintaining fire-safe conditions in their buildings and encourage renters with fire safety concerns to contact their local fire department.
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3: The Tampa Bay Rays beat the Blue Jays 4-2 last night to send the Jays to 10 games under 500. Toronto's offense continued to be an issue as they manage only 4 hits and have a total of only 6 runs in their past 5 games. Jays will try and avoid the series sweep today with Game 4 starting just after 3. In Major League Soccer action last night, Toronto FC played to a scoreless draw with New England. Nashville beat CF Montreal 1-0, while FC Cincinnati edged Vancouver Whitecaps 4-3.
0: Moose weather for Huntsville.
3: Just a few clouds to kick off our Thursday. We're at 12 now, hitting high of 23, mainly sunny throughout the afternoon. Clear tonight, down to 10. Tomorrow, 25 and sunny again. If you spot a slowdown, let us know. We call our text for the morning drive, 705-789-4464. On the way, if you like what you hear with our Muskoka Lighting Company Morning Laugh, you can hear more of it tonight, live in person in Huntsville. Details on the way. And while I got you here, do you know we're giving away concert tickets to one of the biggest concerts of the summer? Returning to Burles Creek, Boots and Hearts, August 7th to 9th. And we are giving you a chance with the ultimate Boots and Hearts experience. That's a pair of weekend passes plus a camping spot too. How do you win? Well, just head to our win page, MyMuskokaNow.com. Enter to win. Winner announced next week, end of the month. Your chance to see Russell Dickerson, Brett Kissel, the Chicks, Jess Murphy, and yes, our next group, it's the Jonas Brothers here on the Boost.

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1: Brock here from Moose Mornings. Today's morning laugh is going to come courtesy of a proud Canadian comedian who's actually going to be in Huntsville tonight, Ron James. Performing live at the Algonquin Theater, we talked to Dan Watson for the HFA about what people can expect from the show.
2: Yeah, Ron James, hilarious Canadian stand-up comic. He's coming with his new one-man show. It's called The View From Here. And if you've ever seen Ron James, I mean, he's hilarious, has lots of opinions, especially, I think it's particularly pertinent right now with the relationship with the United States and Canada. So he doesn't shy away from speaking his mind and talking about issues, but he does it in through comedy. So it's a hilarious night to laugh. There's limited tickets left to it. So if you love comedy, love stand-up, and you're looking for something to do on a Thursday night, come on out.
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12: Of course, 6 weeks into the hose, boy, we got the new religion of the middle class. Renovations. You best be knee-deep in dust and drywall in your overpriced semi-detached, or the yuppie police will be kicking you comatose on your front lawn. The bathroom, the backyard, the living room, the kitchen, the pyramids went up faster. Tried to do some renos myself. Had to stop. Was running out of swear words. There's a handy tip you won't find in the Home Depot how-to appendix. All I was doing was putting in a ceiling fan. I swallowed more screws than I got in. The profanity dancing out of my gate would make a demon in the bullring of hell blush, people. Geez, the windows were open, neighbors walking by thought an exorcism was in progress.
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8: 7:55 on the Thursday morning drive. We're at 12 and a sunny afternoon forecasted, a high of 23 today. Going to drop down to 10, clear skies tonight. Heads up, you need to head further south on Highway 11 in the Kilworthy area. Rock blasting work continues, meaning single to full lane closures throughout today. It looks like that's between South Cashew Lake Road and Muskoka Road 41. Both northbound and southbound slowdowns all throughout the week. 705-789-4464. Hey, what's your go-to bevy on a day like today? Last Thursday of every month. Last Thursday of July, sorry. Falls on a National Refreshment Day. So what are you grabbing? 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Contains no actual road apples because, those aren't really apples either. Here's the Hips.

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1: Good morning, I'm Richard Coffin. A 42-year-old from Sudbury is facing 8 charges after a firearm was found by police during a traffic stop on Highway 400. Police say around 1 on Monday afternoon, an officer was conducting patrols on the 400 in Georgian Bay Township when they stopped a vehicle to investigate a Highway Traffic Act offense. They say the driver was arrested after a firearm was found during a search of the vehicle. As a result, he's facing a handful of charges, including possession of a weapon for a dangerous purpose, unauthorized possession of a prohibited or restricted firearm, and tampering with a firearm serial number. The accused was held in custody and will appear in court tomorrow. The District of Muskoka is considering speed limit changes on several district-owned roads in and around Bracebridge. Staff say 2 recommended changes include lowering the speed limit on Entrance Drive from Cedar Lane to Ecclestone Drive from 50 to 40 kilometers per hour, and on Taylor Road from Manitoba Street to Front Street from 50 to 30 kilometers per hour. According to a report from the district's Director of Capital Planning, Mark Misko, presented at a committee meeting yesterday morning, the proposed changes are intended to align speed limits on district roads with best practices and industry standards while ensuring a consistent approach across all municipalities. Staff say the proposed changes are based on the Bracebridge Speed Limit Review Analysis, which considers industry best practices, the Transportation Association of Canada speed limit guidelines, operating speeds, and driver behavior, among other things. For more details on the proposed changes, visit MyMuskokaNow.com. The Township of Muskoka Lakes has launched an online survey to gather public input on the design of the new Hanna Park Playground. Officials say the existing structure has reached the end of its serviceable life, and the township's working to create a new playground that honors its legacy while providing a safe, accessible space for future generations. They say the township partnered with Earthscape to develop playground concepts that reflect the character of the existing playground while incorporating high-quality natural materials and modern safety standards. The survey, available through the township website, will be open until noon tomorrow. And a Huntsville landlord's been fined $10,000 after failing to comply with an Ontario Fire Code order. The Huntsville Fire Department says fire prevention officers spent 10 months working with the owner to remove unsafe combustible materials from a basement service room in a multi-unit rental property. Officials say despite repeated inspections and written warnings, the hazardous conditions remained. The fire department proceeded with charges, and the landlord was found guilty of failing to comply with an inspection order in order to pay a $10,000 fine. Fire officials remind landlords they're responsible for maintaining fire-safe conditions in their buildings and encourage renters with fire safety concerns to contact their local fire department.
0: Sign up for daily and weekly news alerts at MyMuskokaNow.com.
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5: The Tampa Bay Rays beat the Blue Jays 4-2 last night to send the Jays to 10 games under 500. Toronto's offense continued to be an issue as they manage only 4 hits and have a total of only 6 runs in their past 5 games. Jays will try and avoid the series sweep today with Game 4 starting just after 3. In Major League Soccer action last night, Toronto FC played to a scoreless draw with New England. Nashville beat CF Montreal 1-0, while FC Cincinnati edged Vancouver Whitecaps 4-3.
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0: Moose Weather for Huntsville.
5: Just a few clouds this morning with a sunny afternoon. We'll get up to 23, clear tonight and down to 10. Sunshine returns for Friday, a high of 25. Look at the local road report. Work continues on King William Street from Scott Street to Highway 60, reducing traffic to a single lane in both directions. Construction continues on the Locks Bridge project throughout the summer with single lane traffic and minor delays expected along Brunel Road, while Lockview Road remains closed to Muskoka Road 2. Highway 592 north of Huntsville at the Little East River Bridge in Novar will also have single lane closures. And if you're heading further south on Highway 11 today, Expect slowdowns as you get past the Graveners area, as Highway 11 between South Cache Lake Road and Muskoka Road 41 will have single lane closures in both directions and some short full closures as well due to rock blasting throughout the week. If you spot any more slowdowns in the morning drive, let us know with call or text to 705-789-4464. You know, it's been more than 2 hours of the morning drive, and we still haven't heard a Zeppelin track. Don't forget, once you hear one, to text Led Zeppelin to 705-789-4464. Your chance to score some passes to the tribute show at the Key this August.

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0: It's Brock Cunningham on 105.5 Moose FM.

Been a long time since we played a Zeppelin track. Shout out to everybody who texted Led Zeppelin to 705-789-4464. You've all been entered into a draw to score a pair of passes to Zeppelin 2 at the Key to Bala this August 27th. Winner announced after 4 p.m. today with Ty on the afternoon drive. Okay, thank you so much. There might be some more Zeppelin tracks to slip in later today, so keep listening. We move on to our question of the day. 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The theme this morning is Tour to Trivia. The world's most attended sporting event wraps up this weekend. That's the Tour de France. Nearly 12 million people are expected to watch the race in person, while another 3 billion will tune in on TV at some point during the month of July. Our question for you is this. Unlike the World Cup, the Stanley Cup, the Super Bowl, the Olympics, and almost every other major sporting event out there, the Tour de France does not, I repeat, does not have this. What are we talking about? 705-789-4464. Talking the Tour de France as it wraps up this weekend. Unlike other major sporting

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2: 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It is a little cool and refreshing this morning. If you're getting out on the Muskoka Lakes up through Lake of Bays, Bancroft, and Halliburton, winds west to southwest 5 to 10 knots. Will increase west to southwest 10 to 15 knots near noon, becoming light overnight and light on Friday. Waves building to 1.5 meter plus, then diminishing to less than 0.5 meter overnight and Friday. Port Carling locks are open 8 a.m. until 7 p.m. For Georgian Bay, west winds 15 knots, backing to the southwest 15 this afternoon, diminishing southwest 10 knots tomorrow morning, becoming variable 10 knots Friday evening. Waves near 1 meter subsiding to 0.5 meter or less Friday morning, water temperature 17 to 21 degrees. Trent Severn Waterway, open from 9 till 5:30 p.m. today. Have a great morning, everyone. 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
9: Moose weather for Huntsville.
10: Just a few clouds this morning with a sunny afternoon. We'll get up to 23, clear tonight and down to 10. Sunshine returns for Friday, a high of 25. Look at the local road report. Work continues on King William Street from Scott Street to Highway 60, reducing traffic to a single lane in both directions. Construction continues on the Locks Bridge project throughout the summer with single lane traffic and minor delays expected along Brunel Road, while Lockview Road remains closed to Muskoka Road 2. Highway 592 north of Huntsville at the Little East River Bridge in Novar will also have single lane closures. And if you're heading further south on Highway 11 today, expect slowdowns as you get past the Graveners area, as Highway 11 between South Cashy Lake Road and Muskoka Road 41 will have single lane closures in both directions and some short full closures as well due to rock blasting throughout the week. If you spot any more slowdowns in the morning drive, let us know with a call or text to 705-789-4464.
11: Bonjour, Brock here for the morning drive. We are talking about the Tour de France with our nearly impossible question. Wraps up this weekend. It is, if you can believe it, the most attended sporting event in the entire world. Attended, not watch, but it's number three on that list. Nearly 12 million people expected to watch race in person. Unlike the World Cup, the Stanley Cup, the Super Bowl, the Olympics, and almost every other major sporting event out there, the Tour de France does not have one. What are we talking about this morning? Could be a few different answers, but try and figure out what we went with. 705-789-4464. Caller number one.
12: It's medal or trophy. They don't have that.
11: Medal or trophy. So it would have been a good guess, a good answer, but technically they do. 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They technically have a small presentation trophy. So it's not a trophy. 705-789-4464. 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It's not what we went with this morning. It is not teams. Technically, they do have teams. 705-789-4464. Not ads or commercials or halftime shows or anthem singers. Gee, you're not a big cycling fan, so this one's off the top of your head. What do you got?
12: No commentary. This is right off the top of the beanwagon here. They don't do any commentary.
11: No commentary. Just showing the cyclers bike across the country. Not what we're looking for either. 705-789-4464. Answer revealed later this hour, but I'll give you some time. Really think about it. Talking the Tour de France. Nearly 12 million people expected to watch the race in person, while another 3 billion will tune in on TV at some point. But unlike the World Cup, Stanley Cup, Super Bowl, Olympics, every other major sporting event, Tour de France does not have this. Your best guess, let me know. Call or text. Delight is on the Moose.
0: We're going to dance. We're going to dance. We're going to dance and have some fun.

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1: Good morning, I'm Richard Coffin. A 42-year-old from Sudbury is facing 8 charges after a firearm was found by police during a traffic stop on Highway 400. Police say around 1 on Monday afternoon, an officer was conducting patrols on the 400 in Georgian Bay Township when they stopped a vehicle to investigate a Highway Traffic Act offense. They say the driver was arrested after a firearm was found during a search of the vehicle. As a result, he's facing a handful of charges, including possession of a weapon for a dangerous purpose, unauthorized possession of a prohibited or restricted firearm, and tampering with a firearm serial number. The accused was held in custody and will appear in court tomorrow. The District of Muskoka is considering speed limit changes on several district-owned roads in and around Bracebridge. Staff say 2 recommended changes include lowering the speed limit on Entrance Drive from Cedar Lane to Ecclestone Drive from 50 to 40 kilometers per hour, and on Taylor Road from Manitoba Street to Front Street from 50 to 30 kilometers per hour. According to a report from the district's Director of Capital Planning, Mark Bisco, presented at a committee meeting yesterday morning, the proposed changes are intended to align speed limits on district roads with best practices and industry standards while ensuring a consistent approach across all municipalities. Staff say the proposed changes are based on the Bracebridge Speed Limit Review Analysis, which considers industry best practices, the Transportation Association of Canada speed limit guidelines, operating speeds, and driver behavior, among other things. For more details on the proposed changes, visit MyMuskokaNow.com. The Township of Muskoka Lakes has launched an online survey to gather public input on the design of the new Hannah Park Playground. Officials say the existing structures reached the end of its serviceable life, and the township's working to create a new playground that honors its legacy while providing a safe, accessible space for future generations. They say the township partnered with Earthscape to develop playground concepts that reflect the character of the existing playground while incorporating high-quality natural materials and modern safety standards. The survey, available through the township website, will be open until noon tomorrow. And a Huntsville landlord's been fined $10,000 after failing to comply with an Ontario Fire Code order. The Huntsville Fire Department says fire prevention officers spent 10 months working with the owner to remove unsafe combustible materials from a basement service room in a multi-unit rental property. Officials say despite repeated inspections and written warnings, the hazardous conditions remained. The fire department proceeded with charges and the landlord was found guilty of failing to comply with an inspection order in order to pay a $10,000 fine. Fire officials remind landlords they're responsible for maintaining fire-safe conditions in their buildings and encourage renters with fire safety concerns to contact their local fire department.
0: Sign up for daily and weekly news alerts at MyMuskokaNow.com.
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6: The Tampa Bay Rays beat the Blue Jays 4-2 last night to send the Jays to 10 games under 500. Toronto's offense continued to be an issue as they manage only 4 hits and have a total of only 6 runs in their past 5 games. Jays will try and avoid the series sweep today with Game 4 starting just after 3. In Major League Soccer action last night, Toronto FC played to a scoreless draw with New England. Nashville beat CF Montreal 1-0, while FC Cincinnati edged Vancouver Whitecaps 4-3.
0: Moose weather for Huntsville.
6: Just a few clouds this morning with a sunny afternoon. We'll get up to 23, clear tonight and down to 10. Sunshine returns for Friday, a high of 25. Look at the local road report. Work continues on King William Street from Scott Street to Highway 60, reducing traffic to a single lane in both directions. Construction continues on the Locks Bridge project throughout the summer with single lane traffic and minor delays expected along Brunel Road, while Lockview Road remains closed to Muskoka Road 2. Highway 592 North of Huntsville at the Little East River Bridge in Novar will also have single lane closures. And if you're heading further south on Highway 11 today, expect slowdowns as you get past the Graveners area, as Highway 11 between South Cache Lake Road and Muskoka Road 41 will have single lane closures in both directions and some short full closures as well due to rock blasting throughout the week. If you spot any more slowdowns in the morning drive, let us know with a call or text to 705-789-4464.

Good morning, Brock here for the Moose. It is time to reveal the correct answer to our nearly impossible question, or as the French say, correct. I believe that is the proper pronunciation. We're talking about a cool fact about the Tour de France, which is going on until the end of the week, wraps up Sunday. The third most watched sporting event in the world and the most attended sporting event in the world. 12 million people expected to attend throughout the month of July in France. We said, compared to other major sporting events, think World Cup, Stanley Cup, Olympics, and more, Tour de France does not have this. And we actually got a lot of great guesses on our text line. You know, no mascot, no set venue, no theme song, no commercial breaks. But the answer actually we went with this morning, I think, is probably the coolest thing about the World Cup. It's the World Cup Tour de France. And it's this. Can I get a drum roll, please? The Tour de France does not have an admission fee because it's absolutely free to attend. More details coming up. Shout out to all our brainiacs who solved it this hour, including Sabrina, one of our first ones through. You should have all been sent a message by now about our art and sins. Weekly draw. If you didn't, just let me know. 705-789-4464. 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
0: Moose weather for Huntsville.
14: Sunny and 14 out there as we hit a high of 23 this afternoon. Clear tonight, dropping down to 10. Sunshine returns tomorrow as we reach a high of 25. If you spot a slowdown, let us know with call or text 705-789-4464. Hey, we were talking about the Tour de France earlier. Cue the music, please. There we go. Doesn't that make you want to have a big get and judge people? So yeah, Tour de France does not have tickets. No admission fee. Pretty cool, right? It's got to be one of the only sporting events out there. Free to watch. Just go to the side of the road, which makes sense. We've got one of our Brainiacs, Fred, on the line. I mean, I don't know how you would enforce the ticket.
15: No commentary.
14: I don't know how you'd enforce the ticket policy there, Fred.
16: Where are you going to ticket people at? Because it's across the country.
15: Like, exactly. You can't out the front door of their host.
16: Yeah, you're like, hey, I find that when I was a kid, I was on a bike all the time. When is the last time you actually rode a bike?
15: Oh, my God. I just got my second old age pension check. My God, that's the last time I rode a bike, I don't know, probably 50 years ago.
16: Really? Jeez.
15: I would think so, yeah. I'm not a bike rider. I got two fake knees now. I'm just trying to get by.
16: Clip them to the pedals. What are you worried about, man? You can't get any worse.
14: Yeah, your bike was like your best friend when you were a kid and teenager, and it seems like not a whole lot of people ride one anymore as an adult. They say the average age people stop right around 30. Want to join the conversation? Let me know. Last time you hopped on a bike, didn't go on a cycling race, maybe just a nice little trip with the kids. MJ, want to be starting something? The Moose.

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1: Good morning, I'm Richard Coffin. A 42-year-old from Sudbury is facing 8 charges after a firearm was found by police during a traffic stop on Highway 400. Police say around 1 on Monday afternoon, an officer was conducting patrols on the 400 in Georgian Bay Township when they stopped a vehicle to investigate a Highway Traffic Act offense. They say the driver was arrested after a firearm was found during a search of the vehicle. As a result, he's facing a handful of charges, including possession of a weapon for a dangerous purpose, unauthorized possession of a prohibited or restricted firearm, and tampering with a firearm serial number. The accused was held in custody and will appear in court tomorrow. The District of Muskoka is considering speed limit changes on several district-owned roads in and around Bracebridge. Staff say 2 recommended changes include lowering the speed limit on Entrance Drive from Cedar Lane to Ecclestone Drive from 50 to 40 kilometers per hour, and on Taylor Road from Manitoba Street to Front Street from 50 to 30 kilometers per hour. According to a report from the district's Director of Capital Planning, Mark Misko, presented at a committee meeting yesterday morning, the proposed changes are intended to align speed limits on district roads with best practices and industry standards while ensuring a consistent approach across all municipalities. Staff say the proposed changes are based on the Bracebridge Speed Limit Review Analysis, which considers industry best practices, the Transportation Association of Canada speed limit guidelines, operating speeds, and driver behavior, among other things. For more details on the proposed changes, visit MyMuskokaNow.com. The Township of Muskoka Lakes has launched an online survey to gather public input on the design of the new Hannah Park Playground. Officials say the existing structures reached the end of its serviceable life, and the township's working to create a new playground that honors its legacy while providing a safe, accessible space for future generations. They say the township partnered with Earthscape to develop playground concepts that reflect the character of the existing playground while incorporating high-quality natural materials and modern safety standards. The survey, available through the township website, will be open until noon tomorrow. And a Huntsville landlord's been fined $10,000 after failing to comply with an Ontario Fire Code order. The Huntsville Fire Department says fire prevention officers spent 10 months working with the owner to remove unsafe combustible materials from a basement service room in a multi-unit rental property. Officials say despite repeated inspections and written warnings, the hazardous conditions remained. The fire department proceeded with charges and the landlord was found guilty of failing to comply with an inspection order in order to pay a $10,000 fine. Fire officials remind landlords they're responsible for maintaining fire-safe conditions in their buildings and encourage renters with fire safety concerns to contact their local fire department.
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3: The Tampa Bay Rays beat the Blue Jays 4-2 last night to send the Jays to 10 games under 500. Toronto's offense continued to be an issue as they manage only 4 hits and have a total of only 6 runs in their past 5 games. Jays will try and avoid the series sweep today with Game 4 starting just after 3. In Major League Soccer action last night, Toronto FC played to a scoreless draw with New England. Nashville beat CF Montreal 1-0, while FC Cincinnati edged Vancouver Whitecaps 4-3.
0: Moose weather for Huntsville.
3: Sunshine in 15 this morning. We'll get up to 23 for the afternoon. Clear tonight, dropping down to 10. Tomorrow's looking mainly sunny again as we get up to 25. A look at the local road report. Just a heads up, construction continues on King William Street. Traffic down to a single lane both directions between Scott Street and Highway 60. Heading along Brunel Road, well, the Locksbridge work continues. Single lane traffic on a section of Brunel and also Lockview Road remains closed to Muskoka Road 2. North of Huntsville, Highway 592 at the Little East River Bridge. Road work continues in the Novar area. We'll have single lane closures. And of course, the big one, if you need to head south along Highway 11 and you get past Graveners and you're going, I'm seeing bumper to bumper traffic. Well, expect delays as Highway 11 between South Cashy Lake Road and Muskoka Road 41 will have single lane closures to full lane closures. They will be short, but they will be happening today due to rock blasting. 705-789-4464. You spot any more slowdowns? Cheap Trick Surrender is on the Moose.

The Spoons tell no lies here on Huntsville's biggest variety, 105.5 The Moose. It's a sunny morning drive out there. It's beautiful. We're at 15 degrees, looking to hit a high of around 23 this afternoon. On the way, details and how you can score some tickets to the Rock Solid Wrestling Show this Saturday night. Hunt for gold by having some fun over on our Facebook page or calling us in too. Plus, the last time you hopped on a bike, I'm interested to know from the adults when you finally called it quits, when it became too much. And we got a member to induct into the Moose FM Birthday Club. Stick around. Big Sugar's Digging a Hole is on the Moose.

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0: Moose weather for Huntsville.
11: It is sunny and 16 in Huntsville this morning. We'll hit a high of 23 for the afternoon and dropping out at 10 tonight, mainly clear. Tomorrow, 25 or high with the sunshine returning. Heads up, there are some slowdowns happening in our area along King William Street. Don't forget, the construction work continues between Scott Street and Highway 60. As you approach Brunel Road and you're headed towards Lochbridge, construction there continues, some single lane traffic. And if you need to head further south towards Gravenhurst and in the Kilworthy area, there is a single to full lane closures today due to rock blasting. And that is between South Cashy Lake Road. And Muskoka Road 41. Single lane closures throughout the entire week and then short full closures for rock blasting going on Tuesdays to Thursdays. 705-789-4464. If you have a traffic tip, don't forget the fire danger rating. It's still at high, though we're not under a full fire ban. Use extra caution when starting any campfires, and there's no daytime burning permitted. Allow between 6 p.m. and 8 a.m. Details on the fire danger rating in our area, just hit up mymuskokanow.com. A real fun giveaway we got going on our Facebook page. I'm going to fill you in after Harry Styles. Right now, though, we're feeling sublime. It's What I Got.

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2: 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A wrestling aficionado, Ty, will pick a winner in the afternoon. Ty whipped up this question for you to answer. You are stepping into the ring tomorrow. What is your finisher? AKA your finishing move. Some fun ones here already with more of a Muskoka theme right off the bat. We got the black fly slap. That's when you convince your opponent they've got a fly on them. And then you slap the living you-know-what out of them. Moose antlers lock up your opponent and proceed to headbutt repeatedly because that's how moose solve their arguments. How about the patio powerbomb banned in 9 provinces and all 3 territories for obvious reasons? Let us know on our socials or give me a ring. Want to see what you got. 705-789-4464. Van Halen on the Moose.
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2: 9:52 on a Thursday. It's mainly sunny. Here's a fun question we threw at the adults earlier. Last time you hopped on a bike, how'd it go? Seems like a lot of us after 30, it just becomes a thing of the past. Well, with the Tour de France going on, I wanted to bring it to the forefront. Doug on the line, you say a middle-aged man like yourself, really middle-aged, and biking don't exactly mix.
3: You know what? When I worked down at Bombardier in Toronto, everybody was riding a bike. It was a thing to do. So I went to Costco, bought a bike, went to the gym, almost got smoked my first day, and I put the bike away. That was it.
2: No doubt. So the Moose.

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0: Moose weather for Huntsville.
9: It is mainly sunny out there. We're at 16. We're going to hit a high of around 23 for the afternoon. Drop down to 10, clear overnight. Sunshine tomorrow in a high of 25. Coming up, we're going to wrap up the show with a birthday wish show. Keep listening. 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
3: Happy B-Day to one Carrie English. How young is Carrie? That's a great question. 37 years young. Happy birthday from Brad, Lily, and all of us here at the Moose. Carrie's got some awesome birthday buddies. Daniel Radcliffe, a.k.a. Harry Potter. 36 today.
6: You're a wizard, Harry.
3: You a fan of movies? Woody Harrelson turned in 64, and he had some kind words to say.
7: This is so surreal. I mean, you probably get this all the time. I'm such a huge fan of yours.
3: That's really nice of him. But perhaps the most legendary name on our list is a certain guitar player responsible for our next track, slash 61, but arguably his best birthday came back in 1987. When Guns N' Roses released Appetite for Destruction, the greatest debut album all time, in my humble opinion, 2 days before his birthday. Your sweet child of mine.

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2: 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It is a little cool and refreshing this morning. If you're getting out on the Muskoka Lakes up through Lake of Bays, Bancroft, and Halliburton, winds west to southwest 5 to 10 knots. Will increase west to southwest 10 to 15 knots near noon, becoming light overnight and light on Friday. Waves building to 1.5 meter plus, then diminishing to less than 0.5 meter overnight and Friday. Port Carling locks are open 8 a.m. until 7 p.m. For Georgian Bay, west winds 15 knots, backing to the southwest 15 this afternoon, diminishing southwest 10 knots tomorrow morning, becoming variable 10 knots Friday evening. Waves near 1 meter subsiding to 0.5 meter or less Friday morning. Water temperature 17 to 21 degrees. Trent Severn Waterway open from 9 till 5:30 p.m. today. Have a great morning, everyone. Remember, water on the water, beer on the pier. 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
0: Moose weather for Huntsville.
8: Mainly sunny today, reaching a high of 23. Clear skies tonight, down to 10. Sunshine and up to 25 on Friday.
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13: Moose weather for Huntsville.
14: Mainly sunny today, reaching a high of 23. Clear skies tonight, down to 10. Sunshine and up to 25 on Friday.

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1: 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It is a little cool and refreshing this morning. If you're getting out on the Muskoka Lakes up through Lake of Bays, Bancroft, and Halliburton, winds west to southwest 5 to 10 knots. Will increase west to southwest 10 to 15 knots near noon, becoming light overnight and light on Friday. Waves building to 1.5 meter plus, then diminishing to less than 0.5 meter overnight and Friday. Port Carling locks are open 8 a.m. until 7 p.m. For Georgian Bay, west winds 15 knots, backing to the southwest 15 this afternoon, diminishing southwest 10 knots tomorrow morning, becoming variable 10 knots Friday evening. Waves near 1 meter subsiding to 0.5 meter or less Friday morning. Water temperature 17 to 21 degrees. Trent Severn Waterway, open from 9 till 5:30 p.m. today. Have a great morning, everyone. Remember, water on the water, beer on the pier. 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
1: Moose weather for Huntsville.
2: Mainly sunny today, reaching a high of 23. Clear skies tonight, down to 10. Sunshine and up to 25 on Friday.
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0: Moose weather for Huntsville.
1: It will be mainly sunny today as it gets up to a high of 23. Just a few clouds tonight, dropping down to a low of 13. On Friday, sunny, high of 25 tomorrow. And on the weekend, it will be a mix of sun and cloud on Saturday at a high of 26. And on Sunday, cloudy, high of 25. On the roads, a few projects are still persisting. Works continuing on King William Street, leading that area down to just a single lane in each direction between Scott Street and Highway 60. You can also expect delays on Brunel Road at the Locks Bridge while work continues there, leaving the area down to one alternating lane. You can also expect delays while the Lockview Road remains closed to Muskoka Road 2. Highway 592 at the Little East River Bridge in Novar is also experiencing single-lane closures. And delays could reach up to half an hour on Highway 11 between South Cashney Lake Road and Muskoka Road 41, with single-lane closures throughout the week and short full closures for rock blasting today. If you have a road or a weather tip, you can reach out, call, or text at 705-789-4464.

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2: Good afternoon, I'm Hillary Hilton. The fire danger rating in Muskoka has been lowered from high to moderate. That's according to the Muskoka Association of Fire Chiefs, which announced the change earlier today. In most jurisdictions, small recreational open-air fires are permitted between the hours of 6 p.m. and 8 a.m. Daytime burning is still not allowed. Officials ask those who decide to have open-air fires to practice caution when doing so by having adequate tools and water to extinguish the fire if need be. Residents are reminded to consult their local bylaw department for outdoor burning regulations in their municipality. The District of Muskoka has approved a new community safety and well-being plan that will help guide decision-making through 2030. According to a report presented at the July 20th council meeting, the new plan focuses on prevention rather than response to improve the efficiency, effectiveness, and long-term sustainability of safety and well-being services. Staff say the plan looks to develop and enhance social development, prevention, and risk intervention strategies to reduce the number of individuals, families, and communities requiring emergency incident responses. To achieve that, staff say the new plan focuses on four shared priorities: housing and homelessness, mental health and addictions, access to services and supports, and data-driven approach. Staff will report back to committee and council in late 2027 with updates on the plan's progress. The Bracebridge OPP is reminding the public about safety rules and regulations for e-bikes and e-scooters. According to police, Bracebridge OPP officers have responded to multiple complaints regarding youths riding e-bikes and e-scooters, particularly in an unsafe manner. Police say the most recent concern occurred 4:30 yesterday morning when young people were causing a disturbance riding e-bikes on Daffodil Court in Gravenhurst. Police said some requirements for legally operating an e-bike or e-scooter include being at least 16 years old, wearing an approved helmet, and not exceeding speeds of 32 kilometers an hour on an e-bike or 24 kilometers an hour on an e-scooter. The OPP is also encouraging riders to check local municipal bylaws regarding e-bikes and e-scooters, as some municipalities may have additional restrictions on where they can be used, including certain pathways, trails, and waterfront areas. For more details, visit our website. There will be temporary road closures in downtown Bracebridge on Sunday to accommodate the Muskoka Pride Parade. According to the town, James Street from Ida Street to Ann Street will be closed from 11:30 a.m. to 1 p.m. and Ida Street from Manitoba Street to James Street will be closed from 12:30 to 2 p.m. Additionally, officials say the parking lot at Renee Case Lane from Manitoba Street to Kimberley Avenue will be closed from 7 a.m. to 5 p.m. Manitoba Street between Ida Street and Entrance Drive will also be closed from 12:30 to 2 p.m. For more details, visit MyMuskokaNow.com.
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5: Over 150 athletes from Canada are competing for their country at the 2026 Commonwealth Games in Glasgow, Scotland. The opening ceremony is this afternoon, with the games running until August 2nd, and participants from 74 nations and territories taking part in 10 sports. Team Canada Chief Communications Officer Patrick Kenny says her country is ready to show what they have.
6: All of the athletes are really champions of each other in terms of their different sports and their different abilities and opportunities for medals. So it's about Canada really coming together.
5: At the Games, athletes compete in both able-bodied and para sports in a fully integrated program. On the diamond, the Blue Jays wrap up a four-game series with Tampa Bay this afternoon, looking for a win. First pitch is scheduled just after 3 with Shane Bieber getting the start for the Jays. In the CFL, it's the Elks versus the Rough Riders in Regina. Game kicks off at 9. And in hockey news, Patrick Kane is back with the Chicago Blackhawks. The team announced today that the 37-year-old unrestricted free agent has signed a 2-year deal worth $16 million. Kane finished with 57 points with Detroit last season.
1: Moose weather for Huntsville.
7: It's going to be mainly sunny at a high of 23 today. Just a few clouds tonight as it drops down to a low of 13. Tomorrow it will be sunny at a high of 25. Then looking at the weekend, a mix of sun and cloud on Saturday at a high of 26. And on Sunday, cloudy, high of 25. On the roads, King William Street is still down to just a single lane in both directions while work continues from Scott Street to Highway 60. There's also still work happening on the Locks Bridge, leaving an area of Brunel Road down to just a single lane, and minor delays are also expected. Longview Road remains closed to Muskoka Road too. Highway 592 at the Little East River Bridge will also be experiencing single lane closures, and you can expect delays of up to half an hour on Highway 11 between South Cashney Lake Road and Muskoka Road 41, with single lane closures throughout the week and short full closures for rock blasting today. Have a road or a weather tip, reach out with a call or a text at 705-789-4464.
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0: Georgian Bay, we're looking at west winds 15 knots, backing southwest 15 this afternoon, and diminishing southwest 10 knots tomorrow morning, becoming variable 10 knots Friday evening. Waves near 1 meter on the open bay, subsiding to half a meter or less tomorrow afternoon. Water temperature 17 to 21 degrees. Trent Severn Waterway, open 9 till 5:30 p.m. Have a great and safe day, everyone. 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
7: Moose weather for Huntsville.
8: It's going to be mainly sunny at a high of 23 today. Just a few clouds tonight as it drops down to a low of 13. Tomorrow it will be sunny at a high of 25. Then looking at the weekend, a mix of sun and cloud on Saturday at a high of 26. And on Sunday, cloudy, high of 25. On the roads, King William Street is still down to just a single lane in both directions while work continues from Scott Street to Highway 60. There's also still work happening on the Locks Bridge, leaving an area of Brunel Road down to just a single lane, and minor delays are also expected. Longview Road remains closed to Muskoka Road too. Highway 592 at the Littleys River Bridge will also be experiencing single lane closures, and you can expect delays of up to half an hour on Highway 11 between South Cashney Lake Road and Muskoka Road 41, with single lane closures throughout the week and short full closures for rock blasting today. Have a road or a weather tip? Reach out with a call or a text at 705-789-4464.
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14: Moose Weather for Huntsville.
15: It's going to be mainly sunny at a high of 23 today. Just a few clouds tonight as it drops down to a low of 13. Tomorrow it will be sunny at a high of 25. Then looking at the weekend, a mix of sun and cloud on Saturday at a high of 26. And on Sunday, cloudy, high of 25. On the roads, King William Street is still down to just a single lane in both directions while work continues from Scott Street to Highway 60. There's also still work happening on the Lox Bridge, leaving an area of Brunel Road down to just a single lane, and minor delays are also expected. Longview Road remains closed to Muskoka Road too. Highway 592 at the Littleys River Bridge will also be experiencing single lane closures, and you can expect delays of up to half an hour on Highway 11 between South Cashney Lake Road and Muskoka Road 41, with single lane closures throughout the week and short full closures for rock blasting today. Have a road or a weather tip? Reach out with a call or a text at 705-789-4464.
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0: Tyler Matheson.
1: Elton John, I'm Still Standing. And before that, it was the night before. The Black Keys, Troopers still to come this hour, along with some Glass Tiger and Vance Joy. And I also want to know when it comes to keeping it nice and refreshed throughout the summer, what is your favorite way to do that? And you'll actually be abided by today's national holiday by keeping refreshed today. It's Loser, Beck on the Moose.

0: Rock the Casbah, The Clash, Moose FM 105.5. Tyler talking with you on this Thursday afternoon. I love when we get to talk about national holidays on the show today. And there's two that, you know, really fit together today. It is National Refreshment Day and also National Lemon Day. So if you're thinking of stopping down at a lemonade stand today, you'd be definitely abiding by today's national holiday. But even though the temperature has dropped down significantly to what it has been over the last couple of weeks, staying refreshed throughout the summer is always top of mind. So make sure that you are keeping hydrated. What is your go-to way to keep refreshed throughout the summer or just in general? Tell me, call or text 705-789-4464. Rachel sends in a text and says, any time of year, not just the summer, a freezy from the freezer always hits the spot. Yeah, we were talking about freezies last week. Definitely, I think, an underrated summer treat. Might have to get some more for the freezer before the end of this week. Tell me your favorite way to keep refreshed, not just through the summer, but all year round. 705-789-4464. Let's hear from your Marine Report weather update after the break.
1: 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If you're getting out on the waters today, Muskoka Lakes, Lake of Bays, up to Bancroft and Halliburton, we're looking at winds that are west to southwest, about 5 to 10 knots, but they'll increase to 15 knots this afternoon, then become light overnight and light on Friday. Waves could build to half a meter plus this afternoon, subside down to less than half a meter overnight and Friday. Port Carling Locks open 8 a.m. till 7 p.m. Georgian Bay, we're looking at west winds 15 knots, backing southwest 15 this afternoon, and diminishing southwest 10 knots tomorrow morning, becoming variable 10 knots Friday evening. Waves near 1 meter on the open bay, subsiding to half a meter or less tomorrow afternoon. Water temperature 17 to 21 degrees. Trent Severn Waterway open 9 till 5:30 p.m. Have a great and safe day, everyone. 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
11: It's going to be a mainly sunny afternoon at a high of 23 today. Only a few clouds expected tonight, dropping down to a low of 13. Tomorrow going to be a sunny Friday at a high of 25. And looking ahead at the weekend, mix of sun and cloud on Saturday, high of 26. And a cloudy Sunday, high of 25. Right now, it's a mix of sun and cloud at 20. On the roads, a few different projects that could end up slowing you down this afternoon. Construction remains on King William Street, reducing the area of Scott Street down to Highway 60 to just one alternating lane. More construction, that's over on Brunel Road at the Locks Bridge, also reducing that area to one alternating lane. And also, Lockview Road remains closed to Muskoka Road 2. Highway 592 at the Little East River Bridge in Novar will also see some single lane closures. And you can expect delays of up to half an hour on Highway 11 between South Cashney Lake Road and Muskoka Road 41. And this is with single lane closures throughout the week and short full closures for rock blasting today. If you have a road or a weather tip, you can reach out, call, or text at 705-789-4464. And I want to remind you about Made and Played in Canada. That is the new initiative brought by our parent company, Vista Radio, to get local talent on our airwaves. And not just the airwaves here in Huntsville, but on radio stations that Vista owns all across Canada. So if you know an amazing local band or you're in that local band, go submit the music at madeandplayedincanada.ca. And you can end up being the next Canadian artist that I'm introducing, just like Glass Tiger, someday on the Moose.

0: Platinum Blonde, it doesn't really matter. It was Vance Joy with Riptide before that. Tyler joining you on this Thursday afternoon. Moose FM 105.5. Right now it's a mix of sun and cloud at 24 degrees. Going to stay at a high of 24 throughout the rest of the day. And we've got some construction happening around Cottage Country, like here in Huntsville on King William Street. And I got a full weather breakdown coming your way before 2 o'clock. But today is National Refreshment Day. And it's always important to keep refreshed throughout the summer, but I dare say very important to keep refreshed all year long. So what are your go-to ways to keep refreshed? Friend of the show, James, tells us that when he's not working, it's cold beer or a Mexican Caesar, and a non-adult drink would be either iced tea or an ice-cold orange juice. Nothing's making me wish that I had an ice-cold OJ here with me. Guess I'll have to settle with this orange Monster Energy drink I have next to me. Also, answer here, this one comes from Joe, who says, the freezies always has to be the big ones. I agree. It feels weird when you have a not jumbo freezy. It's like, oh, man, I'm missing like half the freezy here. Got Willow on the line here. Willow, what is your go-to thing to keep refreshed, not just in the summer, but all year long?
1: A new treat that's been keeping my family refreshed this summer are those icy slushies you put in the freezer for a few hours. We got these for my sons to have just after baseball games. But then my husband started sneaking a few after the kids went to bed. So now I just have to buy them every couple of weeks to keep everybody happy.
0: I mean, we've also started buying those in my house because my son loves them. And much like your husband, I've definitely snuck more than a few after he's gone to bed. Just too hard to pass up. Wheat Kings coming up after the break.
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0: Tyler keeping you company on this Thursday afternoon. 24 degrees right now with a mix of sun and cloud. I have a full weather breakdown coming your way in less than 15 minutes. So this hour, we've been talking about what are your go-to ways to keep refreshed, not just in the summer, but all year round. And one way is set here. This one is from Patty. She texts in and says her go-to way to keep refreshed is playing outside with the dogs, because she probably wouldn't get as much exercise and drink enough water if it wasn't for getting out and playing with the dog. That's smart. Okay, you're not talking about like a specific drink that keeps you refreshed, but an activity that allows you to get refreshed. I like that outside of the box thinking, Patty. Thank you so much for the message. If you want to tell me your favorite way to keep refreshed all year round, tell me, call or text 705-789-4464. We're talking about it because today is Keep Refreshed Day, so remember to stay hydrated even though it is not as warm as it has been the last few weeks. Joe wanted to hear some Blue Rodeo because he's laid up from some shoulder surgery and has been listening to the Moose a lot. We got Hasn't Hit Me Yet coming up for you, Joe, in the next 10 minutes. Right now, it's another great Canadian band, the Tragically Hip Wheat Kings on the Moose.

0: 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Tyler joining you throughout the afternoon. Details on how you can grab some tickets to Key to Bala's Classic Albums Live, where they'll be performing all of Led Zeppelin 2 from us here at Moose FM. And we'll be talking about that after your weather update, which is after the break.
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1: Moose weather for Huntsville.
0: It's going to be a mix of sun and cloud this afternoon. A high of 23, just a few clouds tonight as it gets down to a low of 13. On Friday, sunny, high of 25. And then on the weekend, a mix of sun and cloud on Saturday, high of 26. Then cloudy on Sunday, high of 25. Right now, it's a mix of sun and cloud at 20. And just a heads up, there are a handful of road projects that will slow you down this afternoon. Work is continuing on King William Street, leaving the area down to just one lane in both directions from Scott Street down to Highway 60. Also, a section of Brunel Road is down to one alternating lane as work continues on the Locks Bridge. We expect delays there as well. And Lockview Road remains closed to Muskoka Road 2. Highway 592 at the Little East River Bridge in Novar will also be experiencing single lane closures. And you can expect delays of up to 30 minutes on Highway 11 between South Cashney Lake Road and Muskoka Road 41. And this will have single lane closures throughout the week and short full closures for rock blasting today. If you have a road or weather tip, keep us informed with a call or a text hands-free at 705-789-4464. We've got not just a pair of passes to the amazing Boots and Hearts event to give away. We also have a pair of tickets to the Key to Bala, where they'll be hosting Classic Albums Live, and that is coming up on the end of August. August 27th, they'll be performing Led Zeppelin 2, and not just all of Led Zeppelin 2, but also an entire set of the biggest hits of Led Zeppelin's career. So if you're a fan of rock and roll, make sure you're listening this afternoon. When you hear that Led Zeppelin song, text Led Zeppelin to 705-789-4464, and by 4 p.m. we'll announce who is the winner of that pair of passes to Classic Albums Live over at the Key to Bala, where they'll be performing Led Zeppelin 2. Gino Vannelli on the Moose.

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1: That was AC/DC, Highway to Hell. And before them, it was Outkast with Miss Jackson. This hour, what are the rules you always have in place at the cottage? Did you adopt the no phone rule? One of my cousins recently did. I'll tell you how that went later this hour. Also, some details on passes that you can win to Rock Solid Wrestling's Hunt for the Gold, presented by Muskoka Brand Gourmet. Some Sass Jordan also before 3 o'clock. Right now, Def Leppard on the Moose. Step inside.

0: Hootie and the Blowfish only want to be with you. 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Tyler sticking with you all throughout this Thursday afternoon. 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And it's 24 degrees with a mix of sun and cloud. Full weather breakdown along with details on how to get a pass to Rock Solid Wrestling and Muskoka Brewing Gourmet present Hunt for Gold coming up after the break. First, let's hear from your Marine Report.
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3: 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If you're getting out on the waters today, Muskoka Lakes, Lake of Bays, up through Bancroft and Halliburton, we're looking at winds that are west to southwest about 5 to 10 knots, but they'll increase to 15 knots this afternoon, then become light overnight and light on Friday. Waves could build to half a meter plus this afternoon, subside down to less than half a meter overnight and Friday. Port Carling Locks open 8 a.m. till 7 p.m. Georgian Bay, we're looking at west winds 15 knots, backing southwest 15 this afternoon, and diminishing southwest 10 knots tomorrow morning, becoming variable 10 knots Friday evening. Waves near 1 meter on the open bay, subsiding to half a meter or less tomorrow afternoon. Water temperature 17 to 21 degrees. Trent Severn Waterway open 9 till 5:30 p.m. Have a great and safe day, everyone. 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

0: westbound from Scott Street down to Highway 60. So expect delays of up to 10 minutes. Construction's also continuing on the Locks Bridge project, leaving a section of Brunel Road down to just one alternating lane over the Locks Bridge. Also, Lockview Road will remain closed to Muskoka Road, too. Over on Highway 592 at the Lilies River Bridge, you will also see some single-lane closures, and that is near Novar, and expect delays of up to half an hour on Highway 11 between South Cashney Lake Road and Muskoka Road 41. They have single-lane closures in place throughout the week and short full closures for rock blasting today. If you have a road or a weather tip you can share with a call or a text, hands-free, 705-789-4464. And what are the rules that you adopt at the cottage? Recently, a cousin of mine said that there are not going to be any phones allowed at the cottage anymore. And if you're over 18, you get about 60 minutes of screen time. I am totally for this idea. I wish it had happened sooner, but I have a lot of cousins that are kind of fighting back on this rule. I don't think it's going to work, though. I think it will be established. But if you want to tell me your rules for the cottage, 705-789-4464. And speaking of the cottage, there's going to be some rumbling at the cottage, at least in cottage country, this Saturday when Rock Solid Wrestling comes for Hunt for Gold over at the Canada Summit Center. And us here at Moose FM have a pair of passes to give away. We've been giving them away every single day this week, and today is no different. So head on over to the Moose FM Facebook page, and you'll see our daily wrestling question. I want to know what your finishing move would be if you were stepping into the ring tomorrow. Leave that answer in the comments of that Facebook post, and I'll pick a winner before the end of the show today. So that is a ticket for you and one other person to Rock Solid Wrestling this Saturday at the Canada Summit Center. And no worries if you don't get the free ticket today, because when you buy tickets, portion of proceeds directly help support the Table Soup Kitchen Foundation. Montel Jordan, this is how we do it on the Moose.
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0: Aerosmith along with Run DMZ are walking this way. 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Some Tyler Shaw still to come this hour. We've got Marky Mark and the Funky Bunch and Prozac and lots more before we get to 3 o'clock. So today I found out that there is a new rule been established at my cousin's cottage, and that rule is no phones. And I am personally all for this. They said the reason this rule is being enacted is because a couple of weeks ago when they had some family members up at the cottage, they noticed most people were staring at their phones, and they kind of chalked that up to the World Cup final. But they did say they don't want to see any more phones at the cottage. They are saying that if you're over 18, so any of the adults there, you get an hour of screen time so you can check your work emails and stuff like that. But they don't want to see the phone out there other than that time. And kids, if you're under 18, no phones at the cottage at all. And there's been some blowback from some other cousins and like, hey, I got to keep my eye on my work. Well, if that's the case, then why are you up at the cottage for the whole weekend? So what are the rules that you have in place at your cottage? Tell me, call or text 705-789-4464. The rules that you follow when you're up relaxing in the cottage, then you think everyone else should too when they're trying to relax. Coming up after the break, some good vibrations.
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0: Tyler enjoying this Thursday afternoon, and I hope you are too. Before we get to some good vibrations, I want to tell you how you can score a pair of passes to Rock Solid Wrestling and Muskoka Brand Gourmet present Hunt for Gold. That comes up this Saturday over at the Canada Summit Center. Going to be chatting with one of the people in the main event in the 4 p.m. hour, and you can head on over to our Facebook page. That's 105.5 Moose FM-CFBK. And comment on that Facebook post where we ask, what would your finishing move be? And I'll be picking one of those comments before 5 p.m. today to earn a pair of passes to Hunt for Gold. Marky Mark on the Moose.

0: Prozac, Sucks to Be You, and we're feeling some good vibrations with Marky Mark and the Funky Bunch before that. Tyler sticking with you on this Thursday afternoon, 2:54 right now, mix of sun and cloud at 23 degrees. We have that full weather breakdown coming your way in less than 10 minutes. And this hour, I've been wondering, what are those rules at the cottage? Going to be talking about some of them on the texting line after the break. First, let's hear what's on your cottage country to-do list.
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1: Moose weather for Huntsville.
0: It'll be a mix of sun and cloud today at a high of 24, and then there'll be just a few clouds tonight as it gets down to a low of 13. On Friday, it will be a sunny day tomorrow at a high of 25, And on the weekend, a mix of sun and cloud across both days, a high of 26 on Saturday, and then a mix of sun and cloud getting cloudier throughout the day on Sunday at a high of 25. Right now, it's mainly sunny at 22, closer to 24 with that humidity, and there are a handful of projects that will slow down your drives this afternoon. Keep in mind that King William Street is still reduced to just one lane, and that's going both directions from Scott Street down to the Highway 60 intersection, and expect delays of about 10 minutes there. There's also construction on the Locks Bridge, so a section of Brunel Road will be reduced to just a single lane, and also Lockview Road will remain closed to Muskoka Road 2. Highway 592 at the Little East River Bridge in Novar will also have single lane closures, and expect delays of up to 30 minutes if you're on Highway 11 between South Kashani Lake Road and Muskoka Road 41. You'll see single lane closures throughout the week and short full closures for rock blasting today. If you have a road or a weather tip, reach out, call, or text at 705-789-4464. So we were talking about how if you tell me what your finishing move would be, you have a chance to win a pair of passes to Rock Solid Wrestling and Muskoka Brand Gourmet present Hunt for Gold this Saturday over at the Canada Summit Center. Some of my favorite ones here we've got on the comments so far. Martinez is my last nerve, and it would be a sleeper hold. That's a good one. Tell me what your finishing move would be by leaving a comment there, and you might just get a pair of tickets from us here at Moose FM to Hunt for Gold. 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
1: That was Neil Young, My My Hey Hey. Pink before that with Blow Me One Last Kiss. This hour, I want to get into the details on who helped you learn to ride a bike, because one of the most popular sporting events of the year is going on right now, all to do with the bicycle, that being the Tour de France. And we'll also give you some information this hour on our giveaway that we are giving you a chance to win a pair of passes along with a tent camp rental spot from us here at Moose FM to the Boots and Hearts Festival, the Verve Bittersweet Symphony on the Moose.

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3: 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If you're getting out on the waters today, Muskoka Lakes, Lake of Bays, up to Bancroft and Halliburton, we're looking at winds that are west to southwest, about 5 to 10 knots, but they'll increase to 15 knots this afternoon, then become light overnight and light on Friday. Waves could build to half a meter plus this afternoon, subside down to less than half a meter overnight and Friday. Port Carling locks open 8 a.m. till 7 p.m. Georgian Bay, we're looking at west winds 15 knots, backing southwest 15 this afternoon, and diminishing southwest 10 knots tomorrow morning, becoming variable 10 knots Friday evening. Waves near 1 meter on the open bay, subsiding to half a meter or less tomorrow afternoon. Water temperature 17 to 21 degrees. Trent Severn Waterway, open 9 till 5:30 p.m. Have a great and safe day, everyone. Remember, water on the water. 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
1: Moose weather for Huntsville.
0: It'll be a mix of sun and clouds today, warming up to a high of 24. And then there'll be just a few clouds tonight as it gets down to a low of 13. Tomorrow, going to be a sunny

to just one alternating lane, causing delays as well. Also, it looks like Lockview Road remains closed to Muskoka Road 2. Highway 592 near Novar at the Little East River Bridge will also have single lane closures. Also on Highway 11, you can expect delays of up to 30 minutes between South Cashney Lake Road and Muskoka Road 41. You'll see single lane closures throughout the week and also short full closures for rock blasting today. Have a road or a weather tip, reach out to us, call or text hands-free 705-789-4464. We're giving away not just a pair of passes to Boots and Hearts coming up August 7th to the 9th over in Burrells Creek. Also, we're giving you a camp tent rental spot so you can enjoy the full weekend without having to come back and forth the days in between the festival. And you can go enter over at mymuskokanow.com. Remember, you got until July 31st to enter in, so just about 8 days left to go enter over at mymuskokanow.com to win that pair of passes. We here at News FM are giving away to Boots and Hearts at Burrells Creek, along with a tent camping spot. Cherub Rock coming up in the next 10 minutes.

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0: Boulevard of Broken Dreams, Green Day, Moose FM 105.5. The Tour de France is going on right now. One of the most popular sporting events in the entire world, watched by over 3 billion people every single year. Now, I am not one of those 3 billion people, but whenever I do see footage of the Tour de France, all I can think about is my dad teaching me to ride a bike. And he definitely subscribed to the teaching method of trial and error. There was a lot of falling down before I was ever confident at all. Think about taking off those training wheels. So who taught you how to ride a bike, Nick? And what would you say their teaching style would be best summed up as?
1: My older brother taught me how to ride a bike, and his training method involved skipping training wheels altogether. He told me that I would only get really good balance if I just started without training wheels. Now, I don't know where he picked this up from. Maybe he just wanted to see how often I would fall off the bike, and the answer to that would be a lot. Now, I don't ride the bike anymore, but his method did work. I did eventually get the balance down, only ever I would see a couple dozen failed attempts trying to ride the bike down the street.
0: Well, I'm glad the training didn't eventually work, but I think when I get my son to start riding a bike and teaching him, I will start him on training wheels. Not going to fully adopt what your brother did. The police, coming up after the break.
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The police, every little thing she does is magic. Moose FM 105.5. Tyler talking with you all throughout this Thursday afternoon. Now, one of the things we've been talking about this hour is who taught you how to ride a bike and what was their teaching method? Zoe sends us this text and says her mom taught her how to ride a bike because she saw how her dad taught her older brothers and didn't want him to do the same, similar to my dad, just trial and error method of it doesn't matter how many times you fall over. She continues on here that her mom did the classic holding onto the handlebars and then not telling you when they're going to let go. So you're surprised when you're doing it all by yourself. That's a good one, but it still can sometimes maybe not turn out the best because I have seen parents try this with their kids and then the kids, you know, get a little overconfident and suddenly they're falling over before they know it. Tell me, call or text 705-789-4464. Who taught you how to ride a bike? Sheila on the Moose.

0: 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We've got your 4 p.m. news coming up in less than 10 minutes, and we've got a weather update coming up just after the break, and also info on who's walking away with those classic albums live tickets to see Led Zeppelin 2. 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
1: Moose Weather for Huntsville.
0: It's going to be a mix of sun and cloud this afternoon, getting down to just a few clouds tonight at a low of 13. On Friday, it will be sunny at a high of 25. And looking at the weekend, mix of sun and cloud on Saturday, high of 26. And on Sunday, it's going to be cloudy at a high of 25. Right now, it is mainly sunny at 23. Over on the roads, a handful of projects could slow you down this evening. Road work is continuing on King William Street, leaving it part of the road down to just one lane going both directions from Scott Street down to the Highway 60 intersection. There's also construction happening to the Locks Bridge, leaving a section of Brunel Road down to just a single lane going both directions. So minor delays are expected there as well. And the Lockview Road remains closed to Muskoka Road 2. Highway 592 near Novar at the Lilies River Bridge will also see some single lane closures. And if you're on Highway 11, expect delays of up to 30 minutes between South Cashney Lake Road and Muskoka Road 41. There are single-lane road closures in place. And throughout the week, you'll also see short full closures for rock blasting today. Have a road or a weather tip, reach out, call, or text at 705-789-4464. Before your 4 p.m. news, some Tragically Hip. And congrats to Mary Ann for walking away with that pair of passes to Classic Albums Live Led Zeppelin 2 over at the Key to Bala. We were giving them away here at Moose FM. The show is happening at the end of August, and Mary Ann was the lucky winner. Of course, everybody that texted in Led Zeppelin had a chance to win, but there can only be one winner. Make sure you keep listening throughout the week because there's always lots of great ways to win stuff from us here at Moose FM. Tragically Hip on the Moose.

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1: Sports. Over 150 athletes from Canada are competing for their country at the 2026 Commonwealth Games in Glasgow, Scotland today. Running until August 2nd, participants from 74 nations and territories are taking part in 10 different sports. Team Canada Chief Communications Officer Patrick Kenny says our country is ready to show what they have.
2: All of the athletes are really champions of each other in terms of their different sports and their different abilities and opportunities for medals. So it's about Canada really coming together.
1: On the baseball diamond, the Toronto Blue Jays are wrapping up their series with the Tampa Bay Rays looking for a win. Toronto has dropped four in a row and sit last in their division. Over in the CFL, tonight is the Edmonton Elks versus the Saskatchewan Roughriders in Regina. Game kicks off at 9.
3: Moose weather for Huntsville.
1: There's going to be just a few clouds as it drops down to a low of 13 this evening. Tomorrow it will be a sunny Friday at a high of 26. And taking a look at the weekend, a mix of sun and cloud on Saturday, getting cloudier throughout the day. And then on Sunday, cloudy, high of 25. As you make your drives this evening, keep in mind there are a few road projects to watch out for. Roadwork is continuing on King William Street. You'll expect delays as the road is down to just one lane going both directions, from the Highway 60 intersection up to Scott Street. And there is still work happening to the Locks Bridge, leaving a section of Brunel Road down to just one alternating lane during this time. Also, Lockview Road will remain closed down to Muskoka Road 2. Over near Novar on Highway 592 at the Little East River Bridge, you'll also see some single lane closures and expect delays of up to half an hour on Highway 11 between South Cashney Lake Road and Muskoka Road 41. We'll see single lane closures throughout the week and also short full closures today due to rock blasting. Have a road or a weather tip, reach out, call, or text 705-789-4464. Poison, nothing but a good time on the Moose.
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1: Con Can, I beg your pardon, Moose FM 105.5. Tyler talking with you all throughout this Thursday afternoon. And just for this first bit of the hour, we're going to be joined by rock solid, a wrestling competitor, the Rat King, Anthony Darko. He is going to be here in town on Saturday challenging for the Canadian Heavyweight Championship. And I want to thank you so much for taking time out of this busy week before a match here to chat with me, Anthony. So I'm seeing from the poster, you got a real, I'd say, like modern day Jake the Snake look to you. You got definitely a look of a wrestler I'd want to support if I was someone going to the show and wasn't having to be, unbiased. Because, of course, you know, we're going to be involved in the show. I'm looking forward to seeing you there. But what was the moment I mentioned Jake the Snake there? Was it a Jake the Snake match you watched where you're like, yeah, you know what? I want to try to be like Jake here. I want to step into the ring myself. Was there like a certain match or a moment you experienced, Anthony, where you're like, yeah, you know what? I really want to step in between the ropes one of these days.
2: That's not necessarily what happened. You were right with Jake the Snake. My first memory of being alive is my mom giving me the sealed LJN Jake the Snake Roberts figure.
1: Oh.
2: And I don't know why she even bought it for me. I don't know if like at 2 years old I was watching wrestling necessarily on TV. My sister might have been. She's older than me. But that's my earliest memory of being on the earth. And the only thing I ever wanted to do, I never was like, oh, I'm going to be a firefighter. I'm going to be a cop. Like, it was always wrestler. And, like, so there wasn't a light bulb moment. It was just like, okay, your whole life, let's just devote it to that.
1: That's an awesome story. Thank you so much for sharing it. And I guess that goes to show for the parents out there. Your kid's telling you they really want to be a pro wrestler. Well, they might as well you might as well support the dream because they might actually just go off and do that. Thank you so much for telling me that, Anthony. We'll hear from you more a little later in the show. New Order with Blue Monday coming up after your weather update. Right now it's Gracie Abrams. That's So True on the Moose.
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0: Blue Monday, New Order. 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Tyler here on Moose FM 105.5. Talking to with the Rat King Anthony Darko, one of the competitors in Rock Solid Wrestling's Hunt for Gold, presented by Muskoka Brand Gourmet, happening this Saturday over at the Canada Summit Center. And you were telling us a little earlier, Anthony, that one of the, I would say you said it was your first big memories of life was your mom giving you the Jake the Snake Roberts LJN figure. And while we were listening to that tune, you were actually telling me you've had the opportunity to share a ring with Jake the Snake. That is cool. I can only imagine what it was like to get to, you know, be in there with someone that actually you would definitely say helped shape you to get into the ring. So what was it like to get to have that moment in the ring with Jake the Snake? What was that like?
1: It wasn't the match. It was afterwards, and getting to hang out with him and like talking to him, and he kind of took a shine to me. We liked each other, and I remember at the very end of the night, he paid the bill for all of us. I think it was 13 of us or something that went to dinner with him, and he covered the whole bill, and then we all stood up to like say our goodbyes, and then he came up to me and he put his arms around me. I gave him a hug, and he leaned in and he goes, "Darko, I love you." And that was the moment where I was like, holy shit, like, this is the guy whose toy I got when I was 3 years old, and now
0: you get to have this moment with him. I can only imagine how special that was for you. Thank you so much for sharing the story with me, Anthony. Again, you can go check out Rock Solid Wrestling this Saturday over at the Canada Summit Center. 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
2: Moose weather for Huntsville.
0: It is going to be a cloudy afternoon and getting to be increasingly clear throughout the rest of the evening. Just a few clouds, low of 13 tonight. On Friday, it will be sunny at a high of 26. And then on the weekend, mix of sun and cloud on Saturday, getting cloudier throughout the day. And then on Sunday, cloudy, high of 25. Right now, it is mainly sunny at 22, feeling closer to 24 with that humidity. A couple of projects that will slow down your drives tonight. You can expect delays of up to half an hour on Highway 11 between South Cashney Lake Road and Muskoka Road 41, with single lane closures in place throughout the week, and also some short full closures for rock blasting today. Road work is continuing on King William Street, reducing the area of Scott Street down to Highway 60 to one alternating lane. Also, there is work continuing on the Locks Bridge, causing single lane traffic only in that area on the at the Locks Bridge on Brunel. And also Highway 592 and the Little East River Bridge in Novar will now also be seeing single lane closures. Have a road or a weather tip, reach out, call, or text 705-789-4464. The Venga Boys, we like to party on the Moose.
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0: Tyler on Moose FM 105.5. That was Great Big C When I'm Up. And coming up this weekend, of course, we've got Rock Solid Wrestling along with Muskoka Brand Gourmet presents Hunt for Gold over at the Canada Summit Center. But also this weekend, you can check out some great Canadian talent over at the Algonquin Theater, where you can hear some of the greatest tunes of Stompin' Tom Connor's career performed by his backing band, Whiskey Jacks, and Sean Cullen, incredible Canadian comedian, will also be joining them on stage. And if you've never gotten the chance to see Stompin' Tom Connors on stage, a true Canadian icon, and you can get a glimpse of what seeing him on stage would have been like. Joining me on the phone right now is Duncan, a member of Whiskey Jack. Now, you guys were the touring group for Stompin' Tom during his career, and I would say chaos is an excellent way to describe a Stompin' Tom Connors show. Truly, just an eclectic mix of everything. You never really knew what was going to happen when the set started or when it ended. Would you say that this performance with you guys and Sean Cullen also has a similar chaotic feel to those shows with Stompin' Tom?
1: Does chaos doesn't begin to describe it. And bringing in, I must say, bringing in Sean Cullen, five-time Gemini Award winner, comedian, actor, author, bringing him into the mix adds an element of... So here's the thing. When we're up there, Tom always had an ongoing running conversation with the audience throughout his shows, something you rarely see with professional entertainers. Most professional entertainers, they put up this invisible wall between themselves on stage and the audience because they're afraid of the audience kind of taking over the show. Tom was the opposite. As we are, we encourage the audience to participate, sing along, and it becomes like a kitchen party. And then when you throw Sean Cullen, the great comedian, into the mix, all of a sudden it takes on an entirely different level of humor and silliness and irreverence and satire and all of the things that Canadians are famous for.
0: Sounds like it's going to be an incredible show. Tickets are still available. That is this Sunday. An excellent matinee showing 2 p.m. over at the Algonquin Theater this Sunday for Whiskey Jack and Sean Cullen. Going to be performing the songs of Stompin' Tom Connors. 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And again, grab your tickets over at huntsvillefestival.ca.
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0: Tyler, enjoying this Thursday afternoon with you, and I hope you are too. Again, Whiskey Jack and Sean Cullen will be performing the Songs of Stomp and Tom Connors. Whiskey Jack is his original backing band. Sean Cullen and a multiple award-winning Canadian comedian. And you can check them out this Sunday over at the Algonquin Theater from 2 until 4. And grab your tickets over at huntsvillefestival.ca. Huge thank you to Duncan for taking time out of his travel schedule to chat with me. We'll be hearing more from him tomorrow. It's Relentless by the Arkells on the Moose.

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15: Moose weather for Huntsville.
0: It'll get increasingly clear as it drops down to a low of 13. Just a few clouds expected on Friday. Sunny, high of 26. And looking at the weekend, mix of sun and cloud on Saturday, getting cloudier throughout the day at a high of 26. And on Sunday, cloudy, high of 25. Right now, it's mainly sunny at 22. And a huge congratulations to Glenn for being today's winner of a pair of passes to Rock Solid Wrestling, and Muskoka Brand Gourmet presents Hunt for Gold happening this Saturday at the Canada Summit Center. Keep a lookout on the Facebook page for our next wrestling-related question. Leave a comment under that post, and you could be our winner tomorrow. Here's your 5 p.m. news.
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16: Good afternoon. I'm Hillary Hilton. The fire danger rating in Muskoka has been lowered from high to moderate. That's according to the Muskoka Association of Fire Chiefs, which announced the change earlier today. In most jurisdictions, small recreational open-air fires are permitted between the hours of 6 p.m. and 8 a.m. Daytime burning is still not allowed. Officials ask those who decide to have open-air fires to practice caution when doing so by having adequate tools and water to extinguish the fire if need be. Residents are reminded to consult their local bylaw department for outdoor burning regulations in their municipality. The District of Muskoka has approved a new community safety and well-being plan that will help guide decision-making through 2030. According to a report presented at the July 20th council meeting, the new plan focuses on prevention rather than response to improve the efficiency, effectiveness, and long-term sustainability of safety and well-being services. Staff say the plan looks to develop and enhance social development, prevention, and risk intervention strategies to reduce the number of individuals, families, and communities requiring emergency incident responses. To achieve that, staff say the new plan focuses on four shared priorities: housing and homelessness, mental health and addictions, access to services and supports, and data-driven approach. Staff will report back to committee and council in late 2027 with updates on the plan's progress. The Bracebridge OPP is reminding the public about safety rules and regulations for e-bikes and e-scooters. According to police, Bracebridge OPP officers have responded to multiple complaints regarding youths riding e-bikes and e-scooters, particularly in an unsafe manner. Police say the most recent concern occurred 4:30 yesterday morning when young people were causing a disturbance riding e-bikes on Daffodil Court in Gravenhurst. Police said some requirements for legally operating an e-bike or e-scooter include being at least 16 years old, wearing an approved helmet, and not exceeding speeds of 32 kilometers an hour on an e-bike or 24 kilometers an hour on an e-scooter. The OPP is also encouraging riders to check local municipal bylaws regarding e-bikes and e-scooters, as some municipalities may have additional restrictions on where they can be used, including certain pathways, trails, and waterfront areas. For more details, visit our website. There will be temporary road closures in downtown Bracebridge on Sunday to accommodate the Muskoka Pride Parade. According to the town, James Street from Ida Street to Ann Street will be closed from 11:30 a.m. to 1 p.m. and Ida Street from Manitoba Street to James Street will be closed from 12:30 to 2 p.m. Additionally, officials say the parking lot at Renee Case Lane from Manitoba Street to Kimberly Avenue will be closed from 7 a.m. to 5 p.m. Manitoba Street between Ida Street and Entrance Drive will also be closed from 12:30 to 2 p.m. For more details, visit MyMuskokaNow.com.
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0: Over 150 athletes from Canada are competing for their country at the 2026 Commonwealth Games in Glasgow, Scotland today. Running until August 2nd, participants from 74 nations and territories are taking part in 10 different sports. Team Canada Chief Communications Officer Patrick Kenny says our country is ready to show what they have.
17: All of the athletes are really champions of each other in terms of their different sports and their different abilities and opportunities for medals. So it's about Canada really coming together.
0: On the baseball diamond, the Toronto Blue Jays are wrapping up their series with the Tampa Bay Rays looking for a win. Toronto has dropped four in a row and sit last in their division. Over in the CFL, tonight is the Edmonton Elks versus the Saskatchewan Roughriders in Regina. Game kicks off at 9.
15: Moose weather for Huntsville.
0: Just a few clouds as it drops down to a low of 13. Tomorrow it will be sunny at a high of 26. Taking a look at the weekend, it's going to be a mix of sun and cloud on Saturday at a high of 26, getting cloudier throughout the day. And it's going to be a cloudy Sunday at a high of 25.
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1: 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If you're getting out on the waters today, Muskoka Lakes, Lake of Bays, up to Bancroft and Halliburton, we're looking at winds that are west to southwest, about 5 to 10 knots, but they'll increase to 15 knots this afternoon, then become light overnight and light on Friday. Waves could build to half a meter plus this afternoon, subside down to less than half a meter overnight and Friday. Port Carling locks open 8 a.m. till 7 p.m. Georgian Bay, we're looking at west winds 15 knots, backing southwest 15 this afternoon, and diminishing southwest 10 knots tomorrow morning, becoming variable 10 knots Friday evening. Waves near 1 meter on the open bay, subsiding to half a meter or less tomorrow afternoon. Water temperature 17 to 21 degrees. Trent Severn Waterway, open 9 till 5:30 p.m. Have a great and safe day, everyone. 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
1: Boost weather for Huntsville.
2: Just a few clouds as it drops down to a low of 13. Tomorrow it will be sunny at a high of 26. Taking a look at the weekend, it's going to be a mix of sun and cloud on Saturday at a high of 26, getting cloudier throughout the day. And it's going to be a cloudy Sunday at a high of 25.
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6: Moose Weather for Huntsville.
7: Just a few clouds as it drops down to a low of 13. Tomorrow it will be sunny at a high of 26. Taking a look at the weekend, it's going to be a mix of sun and cloud on Saturday at a high of 26, getting cloudier throughout the day. And it's going to be a cloudy Sunday at a high of 25.
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12: Boost weather for Huntsville.
13: Just a few clouds as it drops down to a low of 13. Tomorrow it will be sunny at a high of 26. Taking a look at the weekend, it's going to be a mix of sun and cloud on Saturday at a high of 26, getting cloudier throughout the day. And it's going to be a cloudy Sunday at a high of 25.
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0: Moose weather for Huntsville.
1: Just a few clouds as it drops down to a low of 13. Tomorrow it will be sunny at a high of 26. Taking a look at the weekend, it's going to be a mix of sun and cloud on Saturday at a high of 26, getting cloudier throughout the day. And it's going to be a cloudy Sunday at a high of 25.
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9: Moose weather for Huntsville.
10: Just a few clouds as it drops down to a low of 13. Tomorrow it will be sunny at a high of 26. Taking a look at the weekend, it's going to be a mix of sun and cloud on Saturday at a high of 26, getting cloudier throughout the day. And it's going to be a cloudy Sunday at a high of 25.
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0: Loose weather for Huntsville.
11: Just a few clouds as it drops down to a low of 13. Tomorrow it will be sunny at a high of 26. Taking a look at the weekend, it's going to be a mix of sun and cloud on Saturday at a high of 26, getting cloudier throughout the day. And it's going to be a cloudy Sunday at a high of 25.
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